in another direction. 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Imagine my surprise, surprise, surprise, when I first realized that my big mistake was my lucky break, yeah.

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Dreaming every night of you, shaking at the sight. I'll be dreaming.

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And how can you be so serene? 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

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I'll be dreaming every night of you.

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